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Medic 342. Difficulty breathing. 10,679 North Michigan Road. At Kroger. Cross of Nottingham Way and West 106th Street. 42 Ida. Timeout 2015.

Engine 341. Medic 344. Chest paid. 10 East Main Street. Number 100. At Prey Italian Restaurant. Cross of West Main Street. South Rangeline Road. North Rangeline Road. And 1st Avenue. Southeast 1st Avenue. Northeast. 41. John. Timeout 233.

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Engine, 346. 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Sick person, 12,999, Pennsylvania Street, number 223. At the septic care, cross of Fairfax Manor Drive and Carmel Drive. Timeout, 2058.

engine 346, medic 345. 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

0: Medic 345 from Medic 342. What is your location, please?
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Engine, 341. 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Timeout, 21, 02.

Engine, 3.3. 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Suda, thrive. Cross off, Jenkins, court, and, win, thrive. 43, Charles. Timeout, 2200.

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Engine 381. Engine 382. Battalion 308. Safety 308. High life hazard alarm. 15,974 Silver Bluff Street. Cross of Green Oak Lane and Morning Oak Drive. Respond on Ops 301. 81 Charles. Timeout 2207.

0: 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And we're on scene, 3-story apartment building. Nothing showing on arrival. 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
0: Thank you, safety.
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0: 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We'll move the control if we need you.
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0: Control engine 381. Were you able to contact the building rep?
3: Trying to right now.
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3: Claire, through first due or any record, we don't have any building rep information for this apartment complex.
4: Okay, clear.
0: Engine 31 crew, do you need anything upstairs?
1: Negative. We've got the vent fan up here and it's almost cleared out. We'll be down in a minute.
0: Clear. We're just going to wait on the building rep.
1: They're on building rep.

0: Engine 3, do you want control? 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
1: Good.
0: I contacted the number given by the battalion. He is no longer with the company, has not been with the company for 2 years. He does not have any other numbers that I can call.
1: Okay, thank you.

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Chest paid, 17,979. Dartown Road, number 3. Cross of Venice Lane and Alva Drive, 84 Lincoln. Timeout, 22:48.

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At Zach B's. Cross of Westmore Lane and Chad Hill Drive. 84 Edward. Timeout 2300.

Engine, 344. Medic, 344. Sick person, 536. High drive. Cross of High Court and Ridge Court Ridge Road. 44 boy. Timeout, 23:01.

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Timeout 2334.

Medic 381. Engine 381. Sick person. 1200. Richie Rive. Number D 81. Paul. Timeout 0004.

EDO, 304. Engine, 345. Medic, 345. Cardiac arrest. 10,518, Hussey Lane, cross of dead end, and West 106th Street. 45, David. Timeout, 003.

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Heart problem, 29, West Main Street. At Old Town Tavern, cross off Veterans Way, 1st Avenue, Northwest, and South Range Line Road, North Range Line Road, East Main Street. 41 David, timeout 0047.

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0: Copy.

Matter, 341. Medic, 345. Sick person, 350. Monon Boulevard, number 16. At rail yard at Midtown Carpet. Cross off 2nd Street, Southwest, and West Elm Street. Timeout, 102.

EO304, engine 346, medic 346, cardiac arrest, 13,715 Towns Road, cross off Heathermore Crest and West 141st Street, 46, Oi, timeout 152.

Medic, 321. Engine, 321. Injured person as a result of a fall. 1189, South Peru Street. Cross off, State Road 19, and West Brinton Street, East Brinton Street. 21, Adam. Timeout, 152.

0: 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Per PD, the DNR has been confirmed.
1: Okay, 10-4. So that's the latest then?
0: Sounds like they still need you for confirmation.
1: Wait, say that.

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Bulldog place. Cross off, Bulldog drive, and dead end. 93 David. Timeout, 225.

Medic 381. Engine 381. Allergic reaction. 1200. Richie Fry. Number B 81 Paul. Timeout 348.

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Timeout 424.

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Medic, 376. Engine, 376. 6%, 17,483, Mill Creek Road, cross off Metfield Road and Midland Trace Trail, 76, Charles, timeout, 7-3.

0: Control, we're en route. 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
1: 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Engine 396, I presume?
0: Correct.

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Medic 346. 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Cross of Fairfax Manor Drive and Carmel Drive. Timeout 749.

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Engine, 377. 6th person, 12,975, Harold Parkway. Number, 408. At Outlook Apartments. Cross off, Norrell Road and Cabela Parkway. 77, John. Timeout, 827.

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Engine, 373. Unconscious or fainting, 16,084. Tenor, Way. Cross off, Symphony, Boulevard, and Anthony, Way. 73, Frank. Timeout, 833.

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Medic, 391. Stroke, 10,312. Allisonville, Road, number 41B. At Allisonville Meadows, Nursing Home, cross of Hamilton Hills, Lane, and Willowview, Road, 93. Adam, timeout, 8:56.

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Medic, 397. Unconscious or fainting. 12491 East 136th Street. At I-Town Church. Cross of Brooks School Road and Travertine Way. 95 King Tom. Timeout, 903.

Ambulance 374. Engine 374. Seizure 390. Lions Creek Circle. Cross Street Lions Creek Boulevard. 74. Adam. Timeout 903.

EVO 309, unconscious or fainting, 12491 East 136th Street, at Italy Church, cross off Brooks School Road and Travertine Way, 95 King Tom, timeout 905.

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0: Yeah, just information. We're going to be first floor, left side of the building at the very back.
1: Medic 394 clear. Thank you.

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Engine 397. Ambulance 377. Battalion 307. PI exit 210 I-69 South. Refund on Ops 301. 77 IA. Timeout 924.

Medic, 381. Engine, 381. Sick person, 17307. Stripe Maple Street, number 212. Cross off Canyon Maple Court and Big Leaf Maple Way, Wendover Avenue, 81 Paul. Timeout, 932.

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0: On St. Jacob, yeah. We'll be out investigating. With Grant.
1: Clear on St. Jacob, PI. We'll be investigating with Command at 935.

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0: Can you just note that we are responding from I-69 and we'll be a little bit delayed?
1: Clear. So you're aware you're still on Ops 301?

EDO 304, engine 346, medic 346, unknown call for EMS, 1335 West Main Street, number 217, at Fairfield Inn, cross off Rand Boulevard and Grandview Drive, timeout 10-01.

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Engine, 383. Difficulty, rebate, 3280. East, 8 Road, 32. At EVS, cross of Cary Road, Grassy Branch Road, and East Main Street, Willow Creek Bay, 83, Ida. Timeout, 1027.

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Engine, 381. Sick person, 68, Martleville Lane, Cross Street, Millhausen, Trail, 81, Victor. Timeout, 10:32.

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Ladder, 391. Tanker, 396. Battalion, 391. Commercial vehicle fire, 206, I-69, South, number 6, 91 Henry, timeout, 10:38.

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Medic, 397. Injured person, 12,383 Cynthia Road. At Cynthia Park, cross of East 126th Street and Southeastern Parkway, 97 Aya. Timeout, 11:17.

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Timeout 11:37.

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Ambulance 342. Injured person as a result of a fall. 2460 Glebe Street. At the Stratford. Cross off Town Road and Enderhorst Street. 42 George. Timeout 11:39.

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Engine, 394. Medic, 394. Injured person as a result of a fall. 9200, East 116th Street, at Topgolf. Cross off, USA, Parkway, and I-69, Ramp, North, East 116th Ramp, North. 94, Edward. Timeout, 12:18.

Battalion 308, Safety 308, EDO 308, Ladder 341, Ladder 384, Engine 382, Engine 383, Engine 376, Medic 382, Residence Fire, 16042, Colleton Court, Cross of Devon, and East 161st Street, Haddam, Maine. Respond on Ops 301, 82 Mary, Timeout 1233.

0: Control, Ladder 381.
1: Ladder 381.
0: Yeah, we're already out and about. Go ahead and add us to that run. Keep everybody else going.
1: 10-4.

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Residence fire. 16042, Houghton Court, cross off dead end, and East 161st Street, Adam Lane. Respond on Ops 301, 82 Mary, timeout 1234.

0: 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Nothing shown at this time will be investigated.
1: 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Nothing showing will be investigating. 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
4: Medic 76 on scene.
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1: 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You believe it was just the gas line?
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0: Alright, 384, make an entry, part 3.
1: Letter 384, I'm clear you're making entry, part 3. AE2A from command.
0: Go ahead.
1: Did you complete that 360? Where was that gas meter located?
5: Engine 76, can you bring a 6-foot step ladder to the front?
1: Fire 341 is on scene, third truck.
3: Fire 341, command control.
0: Most complete gas was on the Delta side under a bush.
1: I'm clear, Delta side under a bush. Go ahead, control.
3: Duke answer, pointer, clear.
1: I'm clear. 360 is complete. We have a walkout basement with a pool in the backyard as well. Gas on the Delta side.
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1: All right.
0: Got an update?
1: We pulled some ceiling downstairs. The Vulcan was holding some heat. We pulled some ceiling to see if it lowers it a little bit. If you don't let some of these extra companies go.
0: Ladder 341, engine 384, you can mark the charge.
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1: See if you're in.
0: We're showing zeros on the PID and zero on the HCN detector.
1: I'm clear. All readings normal.
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0: Yes, Mitchell 383.
1: Good.
0: I'm not sure if you have yet, but you might want to start investigator.
1: Yeah, you can around that.
0: It looks like we've got it open up downstairs. We're going to hit the G-can.
1: Command's clear.

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1: Red's looking in the basement. 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
0: Sir, thank you.

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0: I'm responding to 16042 Collison Court.
1: Okay, yeah, that's 201. Man, looks like center points on the scene.
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2: 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I'll mark in.
0: Okay.
3: 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We're reading's good. In center point, go in.
0: Yeah, that's affirmative. You can go inside.
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1: Yes.
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0: Men from that extreme standpoint. We're out of building, part two.
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1: 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Do something.
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3: We're arriving at the Olivia. We've got nothing showing from three sides. Here's evacuations in progress. We'll be on the back side on the south end at the alarm panel of command. We'll be out investigating.
2: Engine 346 on scene. Nothing showing from three sides. Evac in progress. You're on the back side somewhere near the panel. You'll be investigating with command at 1323.
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0: This is 383 Alpha from 73 with. Okay. 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
1: 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I'm walking up with her right now.
0: Affirmative. In.
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Cross off Hampton Court and East 116th Street. 43 Frank. Timeout 1326.

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Engine, 384. Sit Crispin, 2002, Cheyenne Circle, cross off, dead end, and Rushmore Drive, 83, Henry, timeout, 1328.

0: 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Engine, 371. Sick person. South 8th Street. Cross Street, Mulberry Street. 71, Edward. Timeout, 1331.
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Letter 393. 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Eaton Court. 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And dead end. 93 Charles. Timeout. 1334.

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At Speedway, cross of Commercial Drive and Lantern Road. 91, boy. Timeout, 1429.

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0: 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Door 7. 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
0: 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It's on the east side of the building, not the back, the east side.
2: 81's clear, east side of the building.

Engine 344. Medic 344. Fainting now alert. 14,598 Lowe's, May. At Lowe's. Cross of Stanbury Drive and East 146th Street, East Greyhound Path. 44 Frank. Timeout 1500.

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Medic, 355, Chest Haze, 7450, East 266th Street, Cross of Wynn Road and North Countryside Drive, 55, John, timeout, 1502.

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High life hazard alarm. 9765 Cross Point Boulevard. At Residence Inn. 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Respond on out 301. 93 boy. 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

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Darktown Road, number 450. Cross off, Lennis Lane, and Alpha Drive, 84, Lincoln. Timeout, 15:10.

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Medic, 391. Stroke, 10,312. Allisonville, Road, number 116. At Allisonville Meadows Nursing Home, cross off Hamilton Hills Lane and Willowview Road, 93. Adam, timeout, 15:19.

0: 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Engine 315. Squad 315. Difficulty relay 18,868 Clary Baptist Road. Cross off East State Road 32 and East 191st Street. 15 Edward. Timeout 1521.
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CC308, code 700F17001, Ditch Road, at Westfield Fire Station, 381, cross of West 171st Street, and dead end, 81 Union, timeout, 1542.

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Timeout 15:58.

Medic 381. Engine 381. Stroke 17,307. Strike to Maple Street. Number 202. Cross of Canyon Maple Court and Bigleaf Maple Way, Wendover Avenue. 81 Paul. Timeout 1600.

0: 8038 to control. Can you put me on that run, please?
1: On the circle?
0: Yes, sir.

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At the Chessbird. Cross of Town Road and Vanderhorst Street. 42 George. Timeout 16:07.

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Timeout, 16:21.

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Timeout. 16:29.

ambulance 374, ladder 372, diabetic, 18864, Horse View Road, cross of Round Lake Road and Horse View Court, Sedgegrass Road, 72 George, timeout 1632.

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Number, D. Cross off, Dead End, and Castle Court, 75. Nora, timeout, 16:37.

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IKEA, May. At IKEA, Cross of USA, Parkway, and Ridstone Drive. 94, Charles. 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

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Tanker 331. Vehicle fire. 14,070 East 239th Street. Cross of Bram Road and Hobbs Road. 31 Edward. Timeout 18:05.

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0: 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We'll be investigating.
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Timeout, 1857.

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Engine 384. Commercial alarm. 10 East 191st Street. Cross of West 191st Street. Horton Road and Grand Park Boulevard. Mr. Weeds, Maine. 84 David. Timeout 1900.

0: And just 384, ladder 384, you can disregard your run to 10 East 191st Street, authority of the alarm company on callback. 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

Engine 341, medic 345, sick person, 1708, East 116th Street, at Speedway, cross off Westfield Boulevard and Woodland Drive, 41 Charles, timeout 1930.

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2: Medic 45 is clear. We're at 116th Street. 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

0: 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Engine, 381. Battalion, 308. EDO, 308. Shooting, Casey, Road, Cross Street, Sabrina, Way, 81, Paul. Timeout, 1943.
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1: Negative, not at this time. I'd recommend possibly staging the area of the AMCO.
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2: 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I'm stopping traffic from going northbound.
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0: 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Do you have more information?
1: Do we have any more?
0: Cancel, we are, we see where the scene is. We're approaching now.
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1: 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The other PD unit that's showing on it is just south of that intersection.
2: 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We'll check there.

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Injured person as a result of a fall. 3343, Redbud Court, cross of Dead End, and Rathy Knoll Drive. 83, John, timeout, 1956.

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Medic, 394. Seizure, 9700, North by Northeast Boulevard, at Cracker Barrel. Cross out, East 96th Street, Hague Road, and Harney Drive. 93 Henry, timeout, 1957.

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Medic, 344. Sick person. Deep, 126th Street. Cross Street, Overture, Drive. 44, Edward. 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